Hello. It's nice to be here. Nice to see you. I'm telling you, it's wonderful to be here. Thank you.

Philadelphia when a friend of mine told me of an engagement in Atlantic City, New Jersey. So he spoke to the club owner and he successfully achieved that goal. It seems that the club owner was expecting a singer. And me, I was a pianist. I've never been a singer. I was a pianist. And he said to me, he said, "Listen, young lady, if you want to keep this job, you've got to sing. Can you sing, Nina?" And I said, "Well, I've never sung before, but I know one little sound, one little song, and it goes like this."

promise you, I promise you, you will see the world. We'll go to far and distant places, and you'll learn that we all are as one. You, darling, you will have your joys and you will have your pains. And now I've experienced some of that. And I've searched. I went to Geneva, Switzerland. Oh, how I love Geneva. But there was no border. So I finally went to the mother country. I went to Africa. And there I found him. And I also found children laughing and playing. I saw life in its